0: Hi, can you help me? What's your name?
1: My name's Roosevelt Lee Roosevelt.
0: Roosevelt, what town are you stationed in?
1: I'm stationed in Boontang.
0: Well, thank you, Roosevelt. What's the weather like out there?
1: It's hot. Damn hot. Real hot. Hot as this is my shorts. I can cook things in it. Little crotch pot cooking.
0: Well, can you tell me what it feels like?
1: Foo! And it's hot, I told you again. Were you born on the sun? It's damn hot. You can be a little thing. I saw it so damn hot. I saw one of those little guys in the orange robe burst into flames. It's that hot. You know what I'm talking about.
0: Well, what do you think it's going to be like tonight?
1: It's going to be hot and wet. That's nice if you're with a lady, but it ain't no good if you're in the jungle.
0: Thank you, Roosevelt. Here's a song coming your way right now.

0: please talk to you for a minute?
1: Sure, you know, you look kind of familiar.
0: Yeah, you do too. But I just wanted to know, do you know somebody named?
1: You know his name.
2: Oh yeah, definitely, I know his name.
0: But I just want to let you know that he's mine.

0: That's the whale. That's the whale. That's the whale. That's the way love goes. That's the whale. That's the whale. That's the whale. That's the way love goes. That's the whale. That's the whale. That's the whale. That's the way love goes. That's the whale.
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0: please talk to you for a minute?
1: Sure, you know, you look kind of familiar.
0: Yeah, you do too. But I just wanted to know, do you know somebody named?
1: You know his name.
2: Oh yeah, definitely, I know his name.
0: But I just want to let you know that he's mine.

0: suave.
1: There's not a woman that can handle a man like me. That's why I juggle two or three. I ain't wanna commit, you can omit that bit. You pop the question, that's it.

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I'm so ashamed of it, but must admit

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Why can't you let it be a tree stump dress? Your love shall not be missed.

0: That feels so good.
1: Yes, and unto you, death is far more serious.
2: Yes.
1: Now it is a...
2: I'm sure of it.

says, oh, wrong number, sorry to waste your time. And I think to myself, why now? Why me? Why?